said, son, you ever been to Vegas? I said, no. He said, that's where we're gonna go. You need a change of pace. When we hit the strip with all the wedding chapels and the neon signs, he said, I left my wallet in El Segundo and proceeded to take

0: so warm in July. Questions are resting, we don't ask why.
1: Voice 102,5. Η φωνή της Αθήνας, το soundtrack της πόλης.